the blank, one out of the text. This is a blank, one out of the text. This is a blank, the blank, the blank, the blank, the blank, one out of the text. This is a blank, one out of the text. This is a blank, one out of the text. This is a blank, the blank, the blank, the blank, the blank, one out of the text.

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1: 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Happy music. Feel good.

I checked my shit and I head inside and I see that girl that we all call Tina Turner, 'cause she looked like Tina Turner. And she said, "Hey, love, Rocket Ride?" And I said, "Yeah, Rocket Ride." And so she reached out her hand and I put my hand underneath her hand and she dropped the ticket to the rocket. And I flew that up into my mouth and ran it down in my stomach. And Tina Turner smiled at me and she said, "All aboard." And that shit fucked me up, man.